0: 250 years old? Damn, we look good.
1: I'm an American, proud and strong.
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0: So what are you up to?
1: Oh, heading to Old Navy.
0: Whoa, Old Navy. Cool. I love how mysterious Old Navy is. They always have a sale on tees, but never the other letters. Yeah, feel free to use that joke with sales associates, but please don't credit me. So what are you getting at Old Navy?
1: I don't know.
0: You don't know? What are you expecting to happen? A tank top's going to give you an elevator pitch?
1: They have really cool pajama bottoms.
0: Pajama bottoms? Like stag?
1: Christmas is around the corner.
0: Ah, yes. Who among us didn't scribble at the top of our Christmas wish list, just the pants?
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Never mind. 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

0: 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At Greg B. Harrell on most of the social media. 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

Greg Vieira. What's up, Savannah? Hey, fun fact, I was 34 pounds when I was born, so doctors nicknamed me the Pink House. Yeah, isn't it funny when life is full circle? On Rock 106.1.

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Cool. All right, now what are you waiting for? Turn it up! 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
3: 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Never felt so alone. Yeah.

0: So are you a playboy type?
1: Somewhat.
0: Okay, well, I'm going to test you to see how much of a playboy type you are. Have you ever purchased essential oils?
1: Of course. The Kama Sutra kind.
0: Oh, wow. What a fun image. Thanks for that.
1: Yes.
0: Okay. Question two. Do you ever walk around your place wearing only a robe?
1: I do.
0: Okay. Well, why do you have to say it like we're in the Continental sketch?
1: That's just how we roll.
0: Okay. Well, okay. Final question. Do you have facial hair?
1: Yep.
0: Well, okay. Don't tell me what your facial hair is. Let's just both say it on three. One, two, three.
1: Mustache.
0: Yep. I knew it. Yep.
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0: Hey, it's Greg. And then just mash a keyboard and my last name will appear. Biharrel.
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Rock 106.1. What's up, Tybee Island? 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That is the question. It's Greg B. Harrell. Yeah, that was a Hamlet reference. Just think of me as your new Yorick.

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0: It's the Greg B. Harrell Show. At Greg B. Harrell on most of it. If it's not that, it's at Greg B. Harrell Show. Be who you are. And don't worry what other people think. It's worked for the word moist.
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8: Hi, it's the Grease Man, and I'm back again.
9: Hooray,
8: to go COC. Well, let me tell you the story. You see, I wasn't retired. I just got lost. And one day, OC was flying overhead in his helicopter. He was teaching Chip how to fly the thing. And then Chip looked down and said, Daddy, who's that funky man walking down there? And OC said, well, I do believe that's the Grease Man. I remember him years ago. He and I used to go gator hunting. Hey, Grease! Grease, is that you? I said, OC, it's me. I've been lost all these years. Now I'm hanging out with OC. I need a deal on a Ford, a Lincoln, or any other car for that matter. He's got it all covered there. I'm going to go see OC. Thanks for rescuing me, OC. Appreciate it. Oh, no, here comes Chip again. Chip, you're too low, buddy. You're scared to go. You're scared to go. Pull it up, buddy. Pull it up. Look, the goat's going crazy here.
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0: I'm Chief Meteorologist Joe Reynolds for the WJCL 22 Storm Tracker Weather Center. Warm this evening, clear skies overnight. Lows drop down to the low 70s. Out the door Friday, a dry start. 70s into the 80s by afternoon. Mostly sunny, hot, and humid. Highs in the mid-90s.
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12: I'm Emma Hamilton with the WJCL 22 News team. A person is recovering after a reported shark bite near Osaba Island. That's according to the U.S. Coast Guard. We still have no word yet on the victim's condition. Thursday marks 1 year since the Oglethorpe Mall shooting. The 6 suspects charged in the case will begin their jury trial September 21st. Combined, they're facing a total of 71 counts. And AAA expects a record-breaking 4th of July travel this weekend. Officials recommend you fill up as soon as you can, as gas prices are expected to climb as demand increases.
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6: Tell me why.
5: I mean, I look at the commercials and everything. You know what I'm saying? 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
6: You do?
5: Yes, sir. And that's why I came from Savannah. I told the Chevy dealer, look here, you got a truck that caught my eye, but I'm not buying for him. I'm going to Mr. OC. I'm going to Carolina.
6: You going to Carolina for real?
5: Yes, sir. And I live right there in Fort Wentworth and Rice Creek.
6: You heard anything about my goat, bow, and crow jack, and the alligator,
5: yes,
6: and the hog?
5: Yes, sir. And I told the young lady up front, I come to meet Mr. O.C., Bo, and Chip. But I mean, if you want me to come back over later on this week, I will be more than happy to.
6: All right. Well, come and see Chip, too, okay?
5: Yes, sir. I definitely will do that, Mr. O.C. Saturday will be a good day to come over.
6: Man, any day is a good day, as long as it ain't raining.
5: Yes, sir. I will do that, Mr. O.C., and I thank you so much.
7: O.C. 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
3: You know, I drive back and forth to work every day. I'm on I-95. I'm seeing all kinds of trailers, but the horse trailer is the one that got my attention because I see a Toyota pulling it, and this Toyota is going just as hard as it can pulling a horse trailer that doesn't even have a horse in it. They tricked the horse. They got the horse out of the trailer, man. It's funny, but it's really sad because he left that poor little horse Highway 301 in Ocala. He thought he was going back to Virginia, but the Toyota just wouldn't pull the trailer with the horse in it. Instead of them buying a Ford, like they should have done, they headed to Virginia with the trailer and no horse. Pretty sad, because the horse's best friend was riding in another trailer being pulled by a Ford. Of course, he got there 2 days before the Toyota did, and that poor horse died of a broken heart.
4: Amen. Hallelujah. And, boom shagalaka.
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0: Warning. 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He already is. 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
8: Hi, it's the Grease Man, and I'm back again!
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8: I had to go see OC! Well, let me tell you the story. You see, I wasn't retired. I just got lost. And one day, OC was flying overhead in his helicopter. He was teaching Chip how to fly the thing. And then Chip looked down and said, Daddy, who's that bogeyman walking down there? And OC said,
10: well, I do believe that's the Grease Man. I remember him years ago. He and I used to go gator hunting. Hey, Grease! Grease, is that you?
8: I said, OC, it's me! I've been lost all these years! Come, now I'm hanging out with OC! I need a deal on a Ford, a Lincoln, or any other car for that matter. He's got it all covered there. I'm going to go see OC. Thanks for rescuing me, OC. Appreciate it. Oh, no, here comes Chip again. Chip, you're too low, buddy. You're scared to go. You're scared to go. Pull it up, buddy. Pull it up. Look, the goat's going crazy here.
11: This thing we're about to do, will it be loud?
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7: I was doing some work for him over in Carolina.
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7: I want to deal with Mr. O.C.
8: Tell me why.
7: I look at the commercials and everything. You know what I'm saying? 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
8: You do?
7: Yes, sir. And that's why I came from Savannah. I told the Chevy dealer, look here, you got a truck that caught my eye, but I'm not buying for him. I'm going to Mr. O.C. I'm going to Carolina.
8: You going to Carolina for real?
7: Yes, sir. And I live right there in Fort Wentworth and Rice Creek.
8: You heard anything about my goat, Bo, and Crojack, and the alligator,
7: yes,
8: and the hog?
7: Yes, sir. And I told the young lady up front, I come to meet Mr. O.C., Bo, and Chip. But I mean, if you want me to come back over later on this week, I will be more than happy to.
8: All right. Well, come and see Chip, too, okay?
7: Yes, sir. I definitely will do that, Mr. O.C. Saturday will be a good day to come over.
8: Man, any day is a good day as long as it ain't raining.
7: Yes, sir. I will do that, Mr. O.C., and I thank you so much.
9: O.C. Welch Ford, Highway 278 in Hardeeville, South Carolina.
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2: Several crashes to be aware of this afternoon. Ogeechee Road southbound at Chatham Parkway, as well as Harry S. Truman Parkway near East Duran Avenue. Use caution if you're traveling through those areas. And a reminder of long-term road work taking place on I-16, both east and westbound between Old River Road and Pembroke. We'll keep an eye on your drive and have another traffic update in minutes.
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26: The World Cup, boy, what a scene. America making a run. I mean, this has just been so wonderful to see because there's been so much negative stuff that you see from every single news organization every day. And then you just get the sweet Japanese guy in Texas for the first time eating brisket. The only real complaint that I've seen from anyone is just how expensive it is to drink beer at the stadium.
27: Well, yeah, that's just America, baby.
26: Yeah. Yeah. And then the tipping thing has also become a bit of an issue because you have people from all over the world. And I didn't even know that, like, the first time that I went to Europe, that tipping is not expected. And when I would leave a tip, it would just be like I was the greatest thing
28: ever. Tipping culture in America is out of control.
26: Yeah, you're right. The tipping culture has gotten out of control, but there's been a lot of people that are in the service industry here in the States that have been a little bit frustrated because they do rely on those tips so much. And then when people come in from all around the world where they're not used to tipping, they're not getting tipped. And so they're like, well, now I'm screwed. But other than that, everyone's been getting along great. The games have been a ton of fun, and the ratings have just been a smash. So on Fox alone, the three U.S. group stage games averaged 17.1 million viewers, which is a lot for soccer in the United States. The World Cup coverage is dominating television ratings with 8 of the top 10 most watched broadcasts being FIFA-related content. And that's just in the U.S. Around the world, it's been massive as well. On Telemundo and Peacock, total average viewership up to 24 million viewers. So lots of people.
27: I mean, it's a global event. You know, even though soccer is not one of the big four sports here in America, it shows that there's millions of people who want to be a part of this, especially when America wins. I mean, if America wins the World Cup, that could change things. I mean, it really could.
28: Yeah, I also think that part of this PR machine is
2: working for America and wanting to have a viewership for soccer here in the States because so many tourists are talking so positively about America.
26: Yeah.
2: Like, without that, I do not think we would have the glorification of soccer, like the watching of it like we do right now without that.
26: It does seem that there's been a lot of women, and correct me if I'm wrong, Audrey, that have really gotten into the World Cup that I wouldn't categorize necessarily as like big sports fans.
2: I think that women have probably been more fans of soccer over the years than men because women's soccer has been more successful than men, and men don't watch women's soccer as much as they watch men's soccer, and our men's team has not been good.
26: Would you say pound for pound that male soccer players are some of the best looking athletes in the world?
2: I think athletes are also always awesome to look
27: at. And they're rich. when you look around the world, though, when you look at the highest paid players of any sport, you know, soccer.
2: Football.
27: Yeah. And they're all kind of built similar. It's not like football or basketball baseball or hockey. They're all just running. You know, it's a certain body type. So if you're into that body type of like a Ronaldo.
26: Well, I mean, Ronaldo is just obscenely good looking.
27: Sure, but like most of the guys, you know, even like on teams of countries you've probably never heard of.
26: Well, that guy from Norway, the guy with the little man bun. He's
2: a Holland or whatever his name is.
26: Yeah.
2: Holy crap.
26: he looks like a Viking.
2: Literal Viking. but yeah, no, I do think that there is a coming togetherness that's happening right now for all nations. And it really is awesome seeing so many people coming to America and kind of like reassembling everyone's brains here. Like, oh, it's actually not bad here.
26: Yeah.
2: Because I feel like we're always spoon-fed how horrible it is here and how horrible of a nation we are.
27: It's not.
26: Yeah. No.
2: And it's awesome.
27: There's things that suck, but there's also plenty of things that don't, like everywhere else in the world.
26: Yep.
25: Dave and Mahoney. Causing damage on the level of a tropical storm, but not a hurricane. Which we're thankful for. 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
1: Several crashes to be aware of this afternoon. Ogeechee Road southbound at Chatham Parkway, as well as Harry S. Truman Parkway near East Duran Avenue. Use caution if you're traveling through those areas. And a reminder of long-term road work taking place on I-16, both east and westbound between Old River Road and Pembroke. We'll keep an eye on your drive and have another traffic update in minutes.
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2: Several crashes to be aware of this afternoon. Ogeechee Road southbound at Chatham Parkway, as well as Harry S. Truman Parkway near East Duran Avenue. Use caution if you're traveling through those areas. And a reminder of long-term road work taking place on I-16, both east and westbound between Old River Road and Pembroke. We'll keep an eye on your drive and have another traffic update in minutes.
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2: You know, I drive back and forth to work every day. I'm on I-95. I'm seeing all kinds of trailers, but the horse trailer is the one that got my attention because I see a Toyota pulling it, and this Toyota is going just as hard as it can pulling a horse trailer that doesn't even have a horse in it. They tricked the horse. They got the horse out of the trailer, man. It's funny, but it's really sad because he left that poor little horse Highway 301 in Ocala. He thought he was going back to Virginia, but the Toyota just wouldn't pull the trailer with the horse in it. Instead of them buying a Ford, like they should have done, they headed to Virginia with the trailer and no horse. Pretty sad, because the horse's best friend was riding in another trailer being pulled by a Ford. Of course, he got there 2 days before the Toyota did, and that poor horse died of a broken heart.
3: Amen. Hallelujah. And boom shakalaka.
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19: Well, let this be a little lesson for you. You should not text and drive. There's obviously a lot of things that can go wrong, and I'm looking at you, Audrey, because...
9: I don't text and drive anymore.
19: You don't?
9: Nope.
19: Congratulations.
9: I know. I've grown up. And I'm going to be the first to admit on the show that, yeah, I have texted and drive my car before.
19: Yeah.
9: Driven. Because, you know, I'm not a faker. I'm not a phony. I am honest mm-hmm. with everyone. I don't like to pretend that I'm someone I'm not.
5: She's beat that, though.
19: Yes. You beat the addiction for texting
9: yeah.
19: and driving?
9: Yeah. Neither of you, you've never texted while driving?
17: Sure.
20: I have voice text and drive.
9: Now I do. Yes. Yeah. Now that I have a car, that's what's actually made it to where I don't text and drive anymore.
19: I'm going to text and drive everything. One way or another. If the technology catches up with me and gives me a way to not do that, then I will not
9: text,
19: do that.
9: Yes. Voice to text through Bluetooth has been the best invention ever.
19: Well, one guy learned the hard way, unfortunately, about texting and driving. His name is LaCruca Gene Simmons. He is 33 years old. He was in Fort Myers, and he got pulled over for texting while driving. Now, normally, you know, that would be a ticket, and, you know, they can be pretty substantial tickets, especially if it's not your first offense.
20: This has made its way to our desk, so I'm guessing, Dave, something different has happened.
19: There was a large package that was hidden on his person. So they didn't specify
20: Good
19: for you,
20: LaCruca. Good for you, buddy.
19: Or whatever your name is.
9: LaCruca.
19: Inside of the package, officers found 68 grams of crack cocaine, 84.5 grams of fentanyl, and 28 grams of meth. Ooh. All strapped to him?
20: Hell yeah. He's staying after it, Dave.
19: I mean, he was ready to go, and unfortunately, you know what got him, though? Because, I mean, all that stuff was packaged up and, again, attached to his person.
20: Uh-huh.
19: The smell of marijuana was coming from his car.
20: Man, you had all of that on you, and you were still breaking the law.
19: Smoking weed and texting and driving, yes.
20: Dude, bro.
19: We have a hard and fast rule.
9: I would assume that it's probably he wasn't smoking pot. I'm assuming that he probably just had so much pot in the car that it smelled like pot.
19: Well, they didn't even say that there was any pot that was strapped to his body. It was crack cocaine, fentanyl, and meth. And so I don't know if he was actively smoking weed in the car at the time or if he just had something that was in there that the cops smelt. But the smell of marijuana, even though that wasn't one of the drugs that he was trafficking in a large amount, means that I think Mahoney's theory is right. I think this dude was just
9: rolling down the road texting while driving thing. This is a, hey, man, stop hotboxing your car thing.
19: Hotboxing and texting and smuggling large drugs, amounts of
9: first
19: drugs.
9: And foremost. Yeah, let's not smuggle the drugs.
19: Can you imagine how whoever he was going to meet with drugs strapped to his body, how disappointed they were when he didn't show up?
9: Yeah, man, because that's a drug deal, man. You're the middle person.
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2: Several crashes to be aware of this afternoon. Ogeechee Road southbound at Chatham Parkway, as well as Harry S. Truman Parkway near East Duran Avenue. Use caution if you're traveling through those areas. And a reminder of long-term road work taking place on I-16, both east and westbound between Old River Road and Pembroke. We'll keep an eye on your drive and have another traffic update in minutes.
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15: You know, some guy told me the other day, this is a true story. Did you know y'all have wild hogs back here? I said, yeah, I know that. We got hogs, we got pigs, we got alligators in the pond. Well, I thought we had lost Bo to an alligator. This alligator we got out here was creeping up. He had his eyes on Bo. I'm sure you've seen on that Discovery Channel where they just eat them wildebeest and drag them in the water. And I was looking out the window and I said, oh no. I said, this alligator is going to sneak up on Bo and drag him in the water. How they do that belly roll. And about that time, a hog came out the wood. And at the last minute, the alligator went after the hog and got the hog. Bo witnessed the whole thing. He told me about it. And of course, you know, I said, look, man, we'll get somebody to cut the grass. You just stay away from the ponds. Don't worry about that. It's a true story. You think I'm making this up? Well, I'm not. I ain't make it up. I ain't make it up nothing. This whole story is 100% true. Hey, I'm trying to sell 10 Fords a day.
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0: 250 years in the making. 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
1: Several crashes to be aware of this afternoon. Ogeechee Road southbound at Chatham Parkway, as well as Harry S. Truman Parkway near East Duran Avenue. Use caution if you're traveling through those areas. And a reminder of long-term road work taking place on I-16, both east and westbound between Old River Road and Pembroke. We'll keep an eye on your drive and have another traffic update in minutes.
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31: Mahoney, you are the protein king of the show. To let everyone know, if they're not familiar with your protein intake on a daily basis, how much are you consuming?
32: Well, I try to consume, at least one gram per pound, Dave. Mm-hmm. And I'm about 250 grams of protein a day now.
31: 250 grams of protein.
32: And it's work.
31: And that's how many protein shakes are you getting through on a daily basis?
32: I've moved down from 8 down to 4 protein shakes, and I've interjected some, other meats and other proteins into my diet.
31: Well, I think that you may like this. You don't talk a lot about In-N-Out, and I know that, In-N-Out's not available everywhere in the country, but, I mean, you've certainly eaten it In-N-Out.
32: I love In-N-Out. Yeah. My only complaint about In-N-Out is just the wait. That's the reason why I wouldn't go there.
33: Because you don't go inside places.
32: Very rarely do I.
31: So they just put out their bunless In-N-Out Flying Dutchman-style burger hack?
33: This is not, they put this out. This is a thing.
31: This has been a thing. Yeah. It includes 3 beef patties, 3 slices of American cheese, and the bun is replaced with grilled onions, which I know you like, mm-hmm. making it low-carb and protein-focused. And they're saying that all things considered, for the amount of calories that you're consuming, because it's about 550 calories, but you're getting 44 grams of protein.
33: Yeah, but I mean, not to be this person, but I mean, it is a fattier piece of meat, mm-hmm. and it is cooked and sautéed in, butter, onions. How else do you sauté those? And also, cheese is fat. So, I mean, just be careful with that is all I'm saying. And,
31: Yeah, I mean, the protein maxing is something that, a lot of people don't necessarily get right. But, Mahoney, if you just simply go to In-N-Out and eat you know, around six of these meals a day, you'll still be getting the same amount of protein.
33: I mean, you're always going to be getting fat. That's what I'm saying.
32: This sounds like a great diet, you know? I mean, if only
31: that's only 18 slices of cheese. That's not bad.
33: Have you ever had it before?
32: The Flying Dutchman?
33: Yeah.
32: No, I like buns, if you know what I mean.
31: Yeah, we know what you mean.
33: Mahoney's gay.
32: Women have asses too, Audrey.
31: 44 grams of a protein in a single meal from In-N-Out. Pretty strong. I don't know if this is going to pique your interest enough to go, because normally anything that we talk about during the show becomes your lunch plans for the day.
32: I'm not waiting in that line. That's the legitimately. I'm too late. Like I know Audrey said, I'm not a go-in-er person. You know, if I have enough energy to walk into a place, I can cook something at home.
33: That's invalid.
31: You're too lazy just to sit in your car?
32: Yeah.
33: No, okay. Because it is about a patience, you know? Mm-hmm. I mean, there really is a very long line. I mean, and a lot of people don't really understand this because, In-N-Outs aren't everywhere.
31: Right.
33: So, I mean, like, it really is a test of your patience and your resilience.
31: You're right.
33: And how much you're willing to endure for the burger.
31: Live a very charmed life where the hardest imaginable thing
33: is weaving through a line.
31: Is sitting in your car waiting to get your fast food.
33: Logistically, it's so fresh, and they do make them really quickly.
31: Yeah.
33: There's just a lot of people who go to In-N-Out.
31: Because they're protein maxing, like our boy Mahoney.
32: That's right. 250 grams a day, baby.
0: Dave, and Mahoney, they suck less than Sinets. Barely. 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
2: Several crashes to be aware of this afternoon. Ogeechee Road southbound at Chatham Parkway, as well as Harry S. Truman Parkway near East Duran Avenue. Use caution if you're traveling through those areas. And a reminder of long-term roadwork taking place on I-16, both east and westbound between Old River Road and Pembroke. We'll keep an eye on your drive and have another traffic update in minutes.
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9: I had to go COC! Well, let me tell you the story. You see, I wasn't retired. I just got lost. And one day, OC was flying overhead in his helicopter. He was teaching Chip how to fly the thing. And then Chip looked down and said, "Daddy, who's that bogeyman walking down there?" And OC said, "Well, I do believe that's the Grease Man. I remember him years ago. He and I used to go gator hunting." "Hey, Grease! Grease, is that you?" I said, "OC, it's me. I've been lost all these years. Come." Now I'm hanging out with OC. I need a deal on a Ford, a Lincoln, or any other car for that matter. He's got it all covered there. I'm going to go see OC. Thanks for rescuing me, OC. Appreciate it. Oh, no, here comes Chip again. Chip, you're too low, buddy. You're scared to go. You're scared to go. Pull it up, buddy. Pull it up. Look, the goat's going crazy here.
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7: This morning, temperatures will start out in the 70s, will be into the 90s by the afternoon. It will be hot and humid as we go into the holiday weekend. We'll be tracking dry conditions today, but a few showers into the forecast as we go into 4th of July. I'm meteorologist Kathleen Liberta with the WJCL 22 forecast.
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11: Mahoney, you're over here on your health journey, and your health journey, just so we're clear, is not like going to the gym 5 days a week. It's mostly just consuming a whole lot of protein.
12: Don't be rude.
11: I'm not being rude. I'm just
13: Dave,
11: saying,
13: if I had time to go to the gym, you know, it's like, I wouldn't be a good father.
12: You're going to the jungle gym.
11: You have a home gym. One of the rooms in your house,
13: I can't.
11: Your wife has converted.
13: I can't go over there.
11: And she works out every day.
13: That's hers.
11: Are you calling her a bad mother?
13: Because when I'm there, I'm watching the baby at that point, you know, and I don't put that burden on her.
11: It's literally like you could throw a can of Diet Pepsi and hit your workout room. It's right there.
12: I actually can't defend you anymore, Mahoney. I thought that you were saying that you can't go to the gym. I completely forgot you bought, like, tons of workout equipment.
13: That's my wife's space. Oh, and, you know,
12: you're not allowed. No boys allowed into the gym.
11: She would love if you started using that space.
13: I respect her space and I respect her. And so I'm not going to.
11: Sure, yeah.
12: Who are you trying to fool?
13: What?
11: Himself.
12: Who are you trying to fool?
11: There's no one that I know in this life that lies to themselves better than this man over here.
12: Your own delusion.
13: Yeah, okay. Yeah. I don't know what you guys are talking about. You know, it's just, you know, like I said, I respect my wife's space. I respect women.
12: Thank you so much. Again,
11: I'm a hero. You are a hero.
13: Hero to all
12: women. You know
13: women?
12: What? Yes. Women can't get their own piece at a gym, so.
11: That's right.
12: That you are.
11: Mahoney's freeing up one more elliptical at the local gym. What a guy.
12: But Mahoney is on his own health journey through protein.
11: Yeah, just drinking a lot of protein. But I just found it curious that you would send this story with the headline, "There is a reason to skip leg day," as if you do leg day.
13: I did do leg day years ago, you know. But I got them to the level that I needed them, you know.
12: Yeah,
13: I didn't feel like I needed to flex on anybody else. Achieved. You know, I can't help it.
11: They're saying that specifically having a stronger upper body really helps to lower your risk of heart attack and early death. So they did a bunch of research on 1,700 patients that had chest pain, and they measured that muscle density and quality, not just size, in areas like the chest, back, and between the ribs, helped significantly even after they followed up with them a decade later.
12: Oh, God, ladies. This is a tough one to swallow.
11: Yeah.
12: There is nothing that I hate more than working out my upper body.
11: Yeah, oh, really?
12: Ugh.
11: You just don't feel like you're... You have the strength, yeah.
12: Yeah, I feel like SpongeBob with like two pound
11: dumbbells.
12: Yeah, man. I mean, like, ugh.
11: Yeah, well, you got to do it, Audrey. Yeah, you got to get buff up top.
12: No.
11: Just pass.
12: No, I'll pass. I'm throwing Mahoney on this. I give up.
13: Nothing but chest all day, every day, and biceps. Yeah, that's all I'm
12: giant
13: doing.
12: Giant pecs.
11: Tiny calves.
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0: We'll stop it right there, even though I didn't want to. What a masterpiece. Brad, do you know it for the win?
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2: 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Shark Bite's got nothing on Dave and Mahoney. 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

0: 150 years in the making. 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
22: 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The cannons were discovered and recovered during the Savannah Harbor expansion. They were then sent to Texas, where they underwent 3 years of conservation and restoration. The cannons are part of a new exhibit called Loyalists and Liberty, Savannah in the Revolution.
0: WFXH, yeah. Hilton Head, Savannah. 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

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All right, now what are you waiting for? 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

Rock 106.1. It's Holly in studio. Thanks for spending your Friday morning with us. Slots on the way, including how you can win tickets to Six on Styles. But first, it's Bush on Now. 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
7: Tell me why.
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6: Yes, sir, and that's why I came from Savannah. I told the Chevy dealer, look here, you got a truck that caught my eye, but I'm not buying for him. I'm going to Mr. O.C. I'm going to Carolina.
7: You going to Carolina for real?
6: Yes, sir, and I live right there in Fort Wentworth and Rice Creek.
7: You heard anything about my goat, bull, and crowjack, and the alligator,
6: yes,
7: and the hog?
6: Yes, sir, and I told the young lady up front, I come to meet Mr. O.C., Bull, and Chip. 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
7: All right, well, come and see Chip, too, okay?
6: Yes, sir, I definitely will do that, Mr. O.C. Saturday will be a good day to come over.
7: Man, any day is a good day, as long as it ain't raining.
6: Yes, sir, I will do that, Mr. O.C., and I thank you so much.
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7: You know, I drive back and forth to work every day. I'm on I-95. I'm seeing all kinds of trailers, but the horse trailer is the one that got my attention because I see a Toyota pulling in, and this Toyota is going just as hard as it can, pulling a horse trailer that doesn't even have a horse in it. They tricked the horse. They got the horse out of the trailer, man. It's funny, but it's really sad because he left that poor little horse Highway 301 in Ocala. He thought he was going back to Virginia, but the Toyota just wouldn't pull the trailer with the horse in it. Instead of them buying a Ford, like they should have done, they headed to Virginia with the trailer and no horse. Pretty sad, because the horse's best friend was riding in another trailer being pulled by a Ford. Of course, he got there 2 days before the Toyota did, and that poor horse died of a broken heart.
8: Amen. Hallelujah. And boom shakalaka.
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We are your home for the Dave and Mahoney Morning Show. 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
10: You know, some guy told me the other day, this is a true story. Did you know y'all have wild hogs back here? I said, yeah, I know that. We got hogs, we got pigs, we got alligators in the pond. Well, I thought we had lost Bo to an alligator. This alligator we got out here was creeping up. He had his eyes on Bo. I'm sure you've seen on that Discovery Channel where they just eat them wildebeest and drag them in the water. And I was looking out the window and I said, oh no. I said, this alligator is going to sneak up on Bo and drag him in the water. How they do that belly roll. And about that time, a hog came out the woods. And at the last minute, the alligator went after the hog and got the hog. Bo witnessed the whole thing. He told me about it. And, of course, you know, I said, look, man, we'll get somebody to cut the grass. You just stay away from the ponds. Don't worry about that. It's a true story. You think I'm making this up? Well, I'm not. I ain't making it up. I ain't making up nothing. This whole story is 100% true. Hey, I'm trying to sell 10 Fords a day.
11: 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He cuts past the nonstop group chat trash talk. He clears on goal. 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

0: Holly in studio, Rock 106.1. Stick around for new metal nuggies coming up right after this. That's the first three songs of your lunch hour. We're playing some new metal favorites, plus deep cuts and live cuts. It's all coming up next right here on Rock 106.1.
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1: 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We are rolling into your holiday weekend. It's new metal nuggies starting right now. 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
13: Hi, it's the Grease Man, and I'm back again!
14: Hooray, hooray, hooray.
13: I had to go COC! Well, let me tell you the story. You see, I wasn't retired. I just got lost. And one day, OC was flying overhead in his helicopter. He was teaching Chip how to fly the thing. And then Chip looked down and said, Daddy, who's that funky man walking down there? And OC said, well, I do believe that's the Grease Man. I remember him years ago. He and I used to go gator hunting. Hey, Grease! Grease, is that you? I said, OC, it's me! I've been lost all these years! Come, now I'm hanging out with OC! I need a deal on a Ford or Lincoln or any other car for that matter. He's got it all covered there. I'm going to go see OC. Thanks for rescuing me, OC. Appreciate it. Oh, no, here comes Chip again. Chip, you're too low, buddy. You're scared to go. You're scared to go. Pull it up, buddy. Pull it up. Look, the goat's going crazy here.
15: He's dribbling the ball with everything on the line. He's driving down the pitch. He's facing price hikes and cuts past him. Carrier Contracts tries to block him. Oh, he leaves him in the dust. He's at the edge of the box. He cuts past the nonstop group chat trash talk. He clears on goal. He shoots. 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
10: This morning, temperatures will start out in the 70s, will be into the 90s by the afternoon. It will be hot and humid as we go into the holiday weekend. We'll be tracking dry conditions today, but a few showers into the forecast as we go into 4th of July. I'm meteorologist Kathleen Liberta with the WJCL 22 forecast.
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Don't Want to Go Home Tonight. They gave us the video for this song as well. It's on right now, 3 Days Grace, Rock 106.1.

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7: Frank Sulkowski, WJCL 22 News, just in time for our nation's 250th anniversary. 17 Revolutionary War-era cannons recovered from the Savannah River, now on public display at the Savannah History Museum. The cannons were discovered and recovered during the Savannah Harbor expansion. They were then sent to Texas, where they underwent 3 years of conservation and restoration. The cannons are part of a new exhibit called Loyalists and Liberty, Savannah in the Revolution.
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1: Okay.

Two-time WWE Hall of Famer Kevin Nash says that one time he threw a corn CD out of the window of his car. He says this was back when he was making bank. He would go to Best Buy or Circuit City, buy 12 or 14 CDs as soon as they dropped because he was on the road all the time. Somebody was telling him about corn. He said it was just not his style. He was into Tupac and the whole Death Row sound. He put it in, listened for 30 seconds, ejected it, threw it out the window. Corn, we love them though. They're on now. Rock 106.1.

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7: Tell me why.
6: I look at the commercials and everything. You know what I'm saying? 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
6: 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And that's why I came from Savannah. 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I'm going to Mr. O.C. I'm going to Carolina.
7: You going to Carolina for real?
6: Yes, sir, and I live right there in Fort Wentworth and Rice Creek.
7: You heard anything about my goat, bull, and crowjack, and the alligator,
6: yes,
7: and the hog?
6: Yes, sir, and I told the young lady up front, I come to meet Mr. O.C., Bull, and Chip. 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
7: All right, well, come and see Chip, too, okay?
6: Yes, sir, I definitely will do that, Mr. O.C. Saturday will be a good day to come over.
7: Man, any day is a good day, as long as it ain't raining.
6: Yes, sir, I will do that, Mr. O.C., and I thank you so much.
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Offspring performing at France's Hellfest last weekend. They threw in some iconic covers during their set, including Black Sabbath's Electric Funeral and Paranoid, then into Ozzy's Crazy Train, and finally Taylor Swift's Love Story, which started a massive mosh pit. You've got to check out the video. 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
8: You know, I drive back and forth to work every day. I'm on I-95. I'm seeing all kinds of trailers, but the horse trailer is the one that got my attention, because I see a Toyota pulling it, and this Toyota is going just as hard as it can, pulling a horse trailer that doesn't even have a horse in it. They tricked the horse. They got the horse out of the trailer, man. It's funny, but it's really sad, because he left that poor little horse Highway 301 in Ocala. He thought he was going back to Virginia, but the Toyota just wouldn't pull the trailer with the horse in it. Instead of them buying a Ford, like they should have done, they headed to Virginia with the trailer and no horse. Pretty sad, because the horse's best friend was riding in another trailer being pulled by a Ford. Of course, he got there 2 days before the Toyota did, and that poor horse died of a broken heart.
9: Amen. Hallelujah. And boom shakalaka.
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0: Savannah's Rock Station, Rock 106.1. I'm Holly heading out. Thanks for spending your Friday afternoon with us. I'll talk to you tomorrow. Happy early 4th of July. Be good. Be safe. See ya. Marshall's up next.
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9: You know, some guy told me the other day, this is a true story. Did you know y'all have wild hogs back here? I said, yeah, I know that. We got hogs, we got pigs, we got alligators in the pond. Well, I thought we had lost Bo to an alligator. This alligator we got out here was creeping up. He had his eyes on Bo. I'm sure you've seen on that Discovery Channel where they just eat them wildebeest and drag them in the water. And I was looking out the window, and I said, oh, no. I said, this alligator is going to sneak up on Bo and drag him in the water. How they do that belly roll. And about that time, a hog came out the wood. And at the last minute, the alligator went after the hog and got the hog. Bo witnessed the whole thing. He told me about it. And, of course, you know, I said, look, man, we'll get somebody to cut the grass. You just stay away from the ponds. 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
1: No matter how hard you try, you can't stop us now.

Welcome, welcome, welcome, my friends, to another edition of The Marshall Show on this beautiful July 4th Eve. Yes, 250 years of America is officially tomorrow. I hope you guys are officially prepared. Now, I am here to get you set and prepared for all the festivities you can enjoy in the beautiful Lowcountry and Coastal Empire. 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And we'll kick off your afternoon now with Bush. 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

So far away. Tomorrow, I'm working in honor of America. That's right. America's 250th birthday is tomorrow, and we are going to be celebrating on Savannah's waterfront for their Independence Day celebration. Now, I'm going to be at the Rosacas Riverfront Plaza. I'll be doing a patriotically dressed contest at 6 o'clock, introducing some bands at 7 and 8, and then, of course, I'll be introducing fireworks to the city of Savannah, and well, anyone who could watch close to us. It's going to be so much fun. So make sure to stop on down, say hi, get there early. Get there like 5:30 at the very latest, and just expect to be downtown for at least the next 6 hours. It's going to be a ton of fun. And if you need more details on everything that's going down, hit up rock1061.com or Rock Our app, my friends. Can't wait to be down there with you to celebrate America's birthday. We look good for 250 years old. Let's go to Bad Wolves now. 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
16: This morning, temperatures will start out in the 70s, will be into the 90s by the afternoon. It will be hot and humid as we go into the holiday weekend. We'll be tracking dry conditions today, but a few showers into the forecast as we go into 4th of July. I'm meteorologist Kathleen Liberta with the WJCL 22 forecast.
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You know, in a recent study, they said every hot dog you eat in your lifetime, you lose 36 minutes of your life. So I'm pretty sure I died like a week and a half ago. 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

0: It's Rock 106.1, Savannah's Rock Station. What's up, guys? Marshall here with you. And Rock 106.1 presents on November the 4th at the brand new ViStar Pavilion, which opens officially next month, Motionless in White. 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
15: Hi, it's the Grease Man, and I'm back again!
16: Hooray, hooray, hooray.
15: I had to go COC! Well, let me tell you the story. You see, I wasn't retired. I just got lost. And one day, OC was flying overhead in his helicopter. He was teaching Chip how to fly the thing. And then Chip looked down and said,
17: Daddy, who's that bogeyman walking down there?
15: And OC said,
17: well, I do believe that's the Grease Man. I remember him years ago. He and I used to go gator hunting. Hey, Grease! Grease, is that you?
15: I said, OC, it's me! I've been lost all these years! Come, now I'm hanging out with OC! I need a deal on a Ford, a Lincoln, or any other car for that matter. He's got it all covered there. I'm going to go see OC. Thanks for rescuing me, OC. Appreciate it. Oh, no, here comes Chip again. Chip, you're too low, buddy. You're scared to go. You're scared to go. Pull it up, buddy. Pull it up. Look, the goat's going crazy here.
16: He's dribbling the ball with everything on the line. He's driving down the pitch. He's facing price hikes and cuts past him. Carrier Contracts tries to block him. Oh, he leaves him in the dust. He's at the edge of the box. He cuts past the nonstop group chat trash talk. He clears on goal. He shoots. 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
19: Frank Sulkowski, WJCL 22 News. Just in time for our nation's 250th anniversary, 17 Revolutionary War-era cannons recovered from the Savannah River, now on public display at the Savannah History Museum. The cannons were discovered and recovered during the Savannah Harbor expansion. They were then sent to Texas, where they underwent 3 years of conservation and restoration. The cannons are part of a new exhibit called Loyalists and Liberty, Savannah in the Revolution.
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So if you can't make it into Savannah and you happen to be out towards the Tybee area, don't you worry. They're shooting off fireworks from the pier right around 9:15 for Tybee Islands America 250 fireworks. Make sure to check it out. Absolutely free to check it out from the beach. It's very, very cool to do. As we go to Ice Nine Kills now, featuring McKenna Grace, here's Twist of the Knife on Rock 106.1.

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4: Several crashes to be aware of this afternoon. Ogeechee Road southbound at Chatham Parkway, as well as Harry S. Truman Parkway near East Duran Avenue. Use caution if you're traveling through those areas. And a reminder of long-term road work taking place on I-16, both east and westbound between Old River Road and Pembroke. We'll keep an eye on your drive and have another traffic update in minutes.
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3: Several crashes to be aware of this afternoon. Ogeechee Road southbound at Chatham Parkway, as well as Harry S. Truman Parkway near East Duran Avenue. Use caution if you're traveling through those areas. And a reminder of long-term road work taking place on I-16, both east and westbound between Old River Road and Pembroke. We'll keep an eye on your drive and have another traffic update in minutes.
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We're your home of the Dave Mahoney Morning Show. We are Rock 106.1. Green Day, Five Finger, and Architects coming up as we make our way to the latest from Black Label Society. I love this track. It's called Name and Blood on Rock 106.1.

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1: Several crashes to be aware of this afternoon. Ogeechee Road southbound at Chatham Parkway, as well as Harry S. Truman Parkway near East Duran Avenue. Use caution if you're traveling through those areas. And a reminder of long-term road work taking place on I-16, both east and westbound between Old River Road and Pembroke. We'll keep an eye on your drive and have another traffic update in minutes.
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14: Tell me why.
4: I mean, I look at the commercials and everything. You know what I'm saying? And I know, I just got confidence and trust in you.
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4: Yes, sir. And that's why I came from Savannah. I told the Chevy dealer, look here, you got a truck that caught my eye, but I'm not buying for him. I'm going to Mr. Ofi. I'm going to Carolina.
14: You going to Carolina for real?
4: Yes, sir. And I live right there in Fort Wentworth and Rice Creek.
14: You heard anything about my goat, Bo, and Crojack, and the alligator,
4: yes,
14: and the hog?
4: Yes, sir. And I told the young lady up front, I come to meet Mr. O.C., Bo, and Chip. But I mean, if you want me to come back over later on this week, I will be more than happy to.
14: All right. Well, come and see Chip, too, okay?
4: Yes, sir. I definitely will do that, Mr. O.C. Saturday will be a good day to come over.
14: Man, any day is a good day, as long as it ain't raining.
4: Yes, sir. I will do that, Mr. O.C., and I thank you so much.
19: O.C. Welch Ford, Highway 278 in Hardeeville, South Carolina.
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1: Woo! That's American. Let's rock!

Coming up tomorrow, I'm going to be hosting the festivities at the Rosacas Riverfront Plaza right there on River Street in downtown Savannah for the Independence Day celebration with Savannah's Waterfront. If you're down there, make sure to swing on by and say hi. We got tons of great stuff going on with patriotically dressed contests, live music, and, of course, the fireworks at 9:30. Come say hi. I'll be downtown all tomorrow as we go to From Ashes to New on Rock 106.1.

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0: Let's get into our dumbass of the day, where a school teacher in Spring Hill, Florida, got drunk between classes. Usually it's the students who get drunk between classes, but now the teachers apparently are, maybe because of the students. Now, this happened right around 11:30 a.m. earlier this week, and yes, he has had a prior DUI conviction. His mugshot is pretty funny, though. He looks absolutely strung out, and once again, he got into a wreck on school property. He ran into a fence line at 11:30 a.m. Those kids nowadays really, really driving these teachers crazy. It's Rock 106.1.
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3: Several crashes to be aware of this afternoon. Ogeechee Road southbound at Chatham Parkway, as well as Harry S. Truman Parkway near East Duran Avenue. Use caution if you're traveling through those areas. And a reminder of long-term road work taking place on I-16, both east and westbound between Old River Road and Pembroke. We'll keep an eye on your drive and have another traffic update in minutes.
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10: You know, I drive back and forth to work every day. I'm on I-95. I'm seeing all kinds of trailers, but the horse trailer is the one that got my attention because I see a Toyota pulling it, and this Toyota is going just as hard as it can pulling a horse trailer that doesn't even have a horse in it. They tricked the horse. They got the horse out of the trailer, man. It's funny, but it's really sad because he left that poor little horse Highway 301 in Ocala. He thought he was going back to Virginia, but the Toyota just wouldn't pull the trailer with the horse in it. Instead of them buying a Ford, like they should have done, they headed to Virginia with the trailer and no horse. Pretty sad, because the horse's best friend was riding in another trailer being pulled by a Ford. Of course, he got there 2 days before the Toyota did, and that poor horse died of a broken heart.
11: Amen. Hallelujah. And boom shagalaka. 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

Let's do it. Let's get into some Marshall's music news here on Savannah's Rock Station, Rock 106.1. Well, Nonpoint have just released their new music video for their single, Is It? And they also announced their new studio album entitled The Last Word, which is coming out on September the 18th. Nonpoint is one of those bands that you don't realize you really know. And then you listen to their music, you're like, oh, I know that one. Oh, I know that one. And I definitely know this one. Hey, they're a fantastic band. Listen to some Nonpoint this 4th of July weekend. You're staying on Rock 106.1.

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4: Several crashes to be aware of this afternoon. Ogeechee Road southbound at Chatham Parkway, as well as Harry S. Truman Parkway near East Duran Avenue. Use caution if you're traveling through those areas. And a reminder of long-term road work taking place on I-16, both east and westbound between Old River Road and Pembroke. We'll keep an eye on your drive and have another traffic update in minutes.
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16: You know, some guy told me the other day, this is a true story. Did you know y'all have wild hogs back here? I said, yeah, I know that. We got hogs, we got pigs, we got alligators in the pond. Well, I thought we had lost Bo to an alligator. This alligator we got out here was creeping up. He had his eyes on Bo. I'm sure you've seen on that Discovery Channel where they just eat them wildebeest and drag them in the water. And I was looking out the window, and I said, oh no. I said, this alligator is going to sneak up on Bo and drag him in the water. How they do that belly roll. And about that time, a hog came out the wood. And at the last minute, the alligator went after the hog and got the hog. Bo witnessed the whole thing. He told me about it. And of course, you know, I said, look, man, we'll get somebody to cut the grass. You just stay away from the ponds. Don't worry about that. It's a true story. You think I'm making this up? Well, I'm not. I ain't making it up. I ain't making up nothing. This whole story is 100% true. 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

It's Rock 106.1, Savannah's Rock Station. What's up, guys? Marshall here with you. And I'll just give you a little hint. As soon as we get past the 4th of July, starting this coming Monday, we've got tickets for you to go see Rock 106.1 Presents Mammoth. Yes, Wolfgang Van Halen. You know his father very, very well, Eddie Van Halen. Yeah, his son is coming to Savannah, a very intimate show at Victory North Savannah. Usually Mammoth is playing a lot bigger spots. So we've got your free tickets. And if you can't wait, make sure to buy your tickets. You can find all the links at rock1061.com. Can't wait to meet Wolfgang. As good a Green Day now. 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

0: It's Rock 106.1, Savannah's Rock Station, and that wraps up the Marshall Show for a Friday. Hope you guys have a great rest of your 4th of July Eve, and I will see you in downtown Savannah tomorrow. Starting at 5 o'clock, I'll be at the Rosacas Riverfront Plaza stage hosting the Independence Day celebration with Savannah's Waterfront. Can't wait to spend some very sweaty hours with all of you as we head into a whole bunch of fireworks. You guys have a great rest of your evening. Greg Beharrell's in next. Be good, be kind, be safe, and as always, my friends, you know it too damn well. I love you guys. It's Rock 106.1.
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3: Several crashes to be aware of this afternoon. Ogeechee Road southbound at Chatham Parkway, as well as Harry S. Truman Parkway near East Duran Avenue. Use caution if you're traveling through those areas. And a reminder of long-term road work taking place on I-16, both east and westbound between Old River Road and Pembroke. We'll keep an eye on your drive and have another traffic update in minutes.
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14: A few clouds will hang around this evening and tonight, but most spots remain dry as temperatures fall into the 70s. Independence Day will feature a muggy start, followed by a quick warm-up into the mid to upper 90s during the day, and only a slight chance for a stray shower or thunderstorm in the afternoon. With your certified most accurate forecast, I'm Storm Tracker 22 meteorologist Austin Green.
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18: Frank Sulkowski, WJCL 22 News, just in time for our nation's 250th anniversary. 17 Revolutionary War-era cannons recovered from the Savannah River, now on public display at the Savannah History Museum. The cannons were discovered and recovered during the Savannah Harbor expansion. They were then sent to Texas, where they underwent 3 years of conservation and restoration. The cannons are part of a new exhibit called Loyalists and Liberty, Savannah in the Revolution.
19: WFXH, yeah. Hilton Head, Savannah. If it's too loud,
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